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2: My wife and I went to a farmer's market yesterday evening and walked around, and I was kind of rooting for everybody there. They have the little tents. They're all hustling. It's ripe for Eddie Salsa.
3: Mm-hmm.
4: I saw your video that you posted, and there was a space right there.
2: I tagged Eddie on my Instagram story, and I said, Eddie, this place demands your salsa. And then there was one open space.
4: He panned over the whole thing, and there was an empty lot right there. I didn't know if I was going to be a fraud if I showed up with tomatoes from the grocery store. You know what I mean?
2: Nope. It's just a lot of businesses doing it themselves. I met a woman last night, and she was an engineer, and she said, I just wasn't feeling fulfilled. So she stopped her job as an engineer and just opened a tea shop. And I was
3: Eddie?
2: Like, what are you talking about?
3: What? No, Eddie, you could do that.
2: Leave this job.
4: No, guys, I'm fulfilled.
2: Don't make sauce. Leave here.
4: I'm fulfilled with this.
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0: the Jeff Pereira Home Energy Studios. Cranking up Morgan, Luke, Lainey, and more for moms, cowboys, and country rebels. This is the Bull 97.3, KRJKFM, Bakersfield. New country, now. It's 6 o'clock, and it's time for the news. Miss Tell Me Something Good on the Bobby Bones Show. Catching you up right now.
1: Tell me something good.
2: You know what really stinks is when you walk out to your car and there's a parking ticket. Man, crap. Gotta pay a fine. Well, the city of Las Vegas is saying, don't worry about that fine. You got a parking ticket. You can donate toys and we'll let you get out of the ticket. But I was like, that's great. You go buy a $5 toy and you get out of the ticket.
3: Like a $60 ticket?
2: Right.
3: Yeah.
2: No. The toys had to be worth at least the amount of the fine.
3: Okay.
2: And you had to have a receipt to prove it.
3: And I'm assuming this is only for the holidays?
2: This is only for the holidays. Yeah, it's through...
3: You don't get mad about it.
4: It's fine. It's
3: a cool thing right now.
4: That means a kid gets a toy.
2: No, it's really cool. It's through November 13th that you can do this. And so you have 30 days from the receipt of your ticket to go donate the toys, and you have to pay the ticket.
3: Sounds like he wanted to drive around with $5 toys and park wherever he wanted.
2: Well, it's like birthday parties. When you go to birthday parties, you just go buy a $5 toy and you wrap it up and you give it to him. It's like, oh, present.
3: Yeah.
2: And that's why I was like, oh my gosh, this is great. You get a parking ticket, $100.
3: Park wherever you want.
2: $5.
3: Handicap spot for you, right?
2: I've done that before.
4: That's got to be more expensive.
2: But I used to use my grandma's placard.
3: $10 toy.
2: and it goes to the, I'm going to say this probably perfectly, Chicanos por la Casa.
4: Okay.
2: A nonprofit that helps homeless families.
4: Yeah. How? Chicanos for the house.
3: But say it.
4: Chicanos por la Casa.
3: Chicanos por la Casa.
4: There we go.
3: C+.
2: Do you spell Casa C-A-U-S-A?
4: No, that's cause. El causa.
2: Oh, causa. That's what it is.
3: All right, there you go. That's what it's all about.
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You got errands, text to answer, and an emotional support iced coffee. 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
2: Hey guys, it's Bobby Bones here with Amy. Amy, what's up?
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4: 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It's been on my heart a lot.
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0: 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The song's called Finders Keepers.
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He's a ranch hand in a pinch, man. 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
1: We have Scott Jones from Complete Truth Polygraph Services here in studio. The whole reason that we wanted to do this, Scott, is there was a time in Amy's life where some really unsafe feeling things were happening at her house, and someone kept sending pizzas to her house over and over from different places. And Lunchbox is one of the suspects. We have a few, but he's one of them, and we just wanted to clear his name. So, Scott, the first question was,
2: have you ever sent any pizzas to Amy's home?
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2: Hey guys, it's Bobby Bones here with Amy. Amy, what's up?
3: Fans of Dolly Parton will have a chance to own memorabilia from throughout her career in Julian's Played, Worn, and Torn auction on October 22nd. 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
4: 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It's been on my heart a lot.
3: Parker McCollum dropped a surprise yesterday, releasing a live album called Live from Sound City. 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
0: 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The song's called Finders Keepers.
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1: Here's what you may have missed.
2: My wife and I went to a farmer's market yesterday evening and walked around, and I was kind of rooting for everybody there. They have the little tents. They're all hustling. It's ripe for Eddie Salsa.
3: Mm-hmm. I saw your video that you posted, and there was a space right there.
2: I tagged Eddie on my Instagram story, and I said, Eddie, this place demands your salsa. And then there was one open space.
3: He panned over the whole thing, and there was an empty lot right there. I didn't know if I was going to be a fraud if I showed up with tomatoes from the grocery store. You know what I mean?
2: Nope. It's just a lot of businesses doing it themselves. I met a woman last night, and she was an engineer, and she said, I just wasn't feeling fulfilled. So she stopped her job as an engineer and just opened a tea shop. And I was
4: Eddie?
2: Like, what am I talking about?
4: Well, no, Eddie, you can do that.
2: Leave this job.
3: No, guys, I'm fulfilled.
2: Don't make sauce. Leave here.
3: I'm fulfilled with this.
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Cranking up Morgan, Luke, Lainey, and more for moms, cowboys, and country rebels. 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
1: 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I'm Cody Johnson. If you got a chance, take it.
2: 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I fell in love with a cowgirl.
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13: Bobby Bones.
14: Yeah.
0: So my wife's been doing where you give the baby a different food for 3 days straight.
7: Oh, yeah. That's the fun part.
0: It's like an allergy
7: test. Yeah, you test it. Yeah.
0: So I have bad news.
8: What?
0: No. I know. I don't want to share it till we were all clear, but Billy loves peanut butter.
13: Oh. She's not like Pops.
0: I hate peanut butter so much.
8: She's so weird.
0: She's not allergic to it, which is great, but I almost would rather. No, I wouldn't, but I don't want peanut butter anywhere near me or the refrigerator. I hate it so much. It makes me sick to look at. And so, but Kaylin did it, and it's her favorite. Her two favorite things are peanut butter and water.
13: Interesting.
0: Like, she will take the cup of water and drink it and then just laugh. Like, this is the greatest thing ever. But she loved peanut butter. She did not love pears.
7: Oh.
8: Interesting.
13: Yeah, pears are weird.
0: But pears are still sweet.
8: Yeah, they're yummy.
13: Yeah, but they're weird.
7: They're kind of rough.
0: Like, but everything is
7: mush.
0: Pureed.
7: Yeah.
0: So she didn't like pears, which surprised me. She liked peanut butters, which surprised me, which I hated. Her favorite thing so far has been just generally fruits, except for pears. She also likes sweet potatoes. Mm. That kind of feels like a fruit. Kind of tastes like a fruit, a little sweet. But she's tried all the vegetables, and mostly, once you have a fruit, it's hard to go to vegetable.
13: Yeah, for sure.
0: It's so hard. Good. It's good. Like, if you're a baby, you just want the sweet.
13: Yeah. So your wife doesn't eat condiments, right?
0: None. She's never had peanut butter, she also hates peanut butter, but she's never had mustard or ketchup.
13: So do you think Billy will ever try condiments?
0: No,
8: Yeah,
0: because I am A1. Mr. Condiment. I love A1. I love mustard. That we should celebrate mustard. We should have a holiday in America for mustard. But I was a bit disappointed that she liked it so much, peanut butter.
13: Yeah.
0: I was not disappointed that she wasn't allergic, but I was disappointed she liked it. Do you guys have any allergies with your kids?
13: No.
0: Allergies?
13: No, thankfully, because that's hard, man. When somebody is allergic to something and you can't have that in the house, that's really tricky.
0: Well, I can't have dairy, so we wondered if that would be something she'd be allergic to, and she's fine with dairy.
13: But it's crazy that both of you guys don't like peanut butter, and she loves it.
0: Mm-hmm.
13: That's nuts.
0: I hate peanut butter. I love peanuts. I love butter. I love almond butter. I hate peanut butter. Like, I love everything around it.
8: It's so crazy because peanut butter is so superior to almond butter.
13: And when's the last time you've had it?
0: It smells so bad to me that I don't want to be around it. Like, it's like coffee.
13: You think that smells bad?
0: I hate coffee.
8: Oh, I love coffee.
13: Wow, I love it too.
0: I don't like the smell of it. I don't like the taste of it. Makes people's breath stink.
13: That's true.
0: I'm not a coffee guy, not a peanut butter guy.

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1: 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So Lunchbox is mad. We'll do that next.
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2: Lunchbox has a gripe, and this is a segment we're going to call Lunchbox's Gripe. He's wondering why workers are so lazy. Lunchbox?
3: Yeah, I went to the grocery store, and I check out, you know, and the lady's doing the doop, doop, and sending my groceries to the end of the conveyor belt, and the bagger is standing there. And I walk up, and the bagger, I'm thinking, is going to say, how are you doing? Do you want paper or plastic? And the bagger looks at me and goes, did you want to bag your groceries today? No, I don't want to bag my groceries. Your job is to bag groceries. You were hired at this grocery store to bag groceries. So now, I guess baggers are trying to get out of doing their job by offering it to the customer. It's like, when did we become so lazy in America? Like, your job is to bag groceries.
2: Okay, walk me through. You're paying, they're beeping it through, and they say...
3: And then there's a person at the end. You know, they have the cashier and the bagger that stands at the end, like, at the end.
4: And the bagger was there.
3: And the bagger was there and said, sir, would you like to bag your groceries today?
2: Do you think it would be, would you like to bag your own groceries instead of them bagging it in case you had your own particular way to do it?
3: I have never heard this in my life. The whole point is you are hired as a bagger, and when you go through training, they teach you to build walls. They teach you exactly what you're, they don't teach you to go, hey, you're the customer, you want to bag your own groceries?
2: Obviously, they do teach them that now, or they wouldn't have done it in front of a checker. Like the cashier person.
5: Some people maybe just don't want other people touching.
2: Yeah, that's what I think.
5: Yeah.
2: Are you sure you did not hear the word your? Would you like to bag your own groceries?
3: Yeah, no. They said, would you like to bag your own groceries?

0: It felt to me like I was like, he wanted to just go sit on his phone or something in the corner and be like, oh, good, man. I don't want to bag groceries for the next 5 minutes.
1: You're projecting a little bit? Because that's what you'd want to do?
0: What? No. I mean, why else would you offer that to me? Do I look like I care about if you touch my groceries? No.
1: I think they have to ask everybody.
0: Because the cashier already touches your groceries, so what difference does it make if the bagger touches my groceries? No,
2: like Amy's saying, like, organize it a certain way in the bags.
3: Yeah, because sometimes I organize things on the conveyor belt, so hopefully it's bagged so that when I get home, it's like pantry stuff, fridge stuff, and it's all together.
1: I can understand why you would have a question about it. I don't understand just how unhappy you are about it.
0: Oh, man. It's just the laziness of America. It's just disappointing. Okay. It's very sad to see that.
3: Laziness, lazy.
1: And you're not lazy. That's my point, too.
0: Like, when I was bagging groceries at Randall's.
1: This is 25 years ago.
0: I don't care when it was. I never told someone.
1: But you weren't told to. They're told to do that.
3: What if it's evolved a little bit?
0: It hadn't evolved.
1: You don't know that,
0: though. It's the same job as it was 25 years ago.
1: They're told to do that or they wouldn't have done it in front of somebody else.
3: Like because they don't want to get fired.
1: Yes. They did it in front of a cashier. If they were doing it, if they were a cashier and a bagger and they're like, hey, do you want to do this? I think different because there's nobody there around them.
2: That's definitely different, though. I've never heard that
0: question. Exactly.
1: You should go ask them why. You should go get to the bottom of this.
0: I'll find out.
1: You get to the bottom of this.
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1: After a devastating accident last year, this high school senior had to work just to regain basic movement. 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Lunchbox will tell you the story next in our segment called Tell Me Something Good. You're
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0: Bobby asked Cody Johnson where his ability to perform at such a high level came from.
1: You know, I think that, like, everybody on my family, like, everybody on both sides of my family, I should say, on my mom and dad's, everybody sang, everybody played some instrument. Singing and performing, man, it's just something about it's in my DNA. Like, it's very much a drug for me. It's just in my veins. It's something that I have to get out. I love performing in front of a crowd and giving them a piece of myself every night for what they give back to me.
2: Yeah. 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
1: With Lunchbox.
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3: Last year, Wyatt Anderson is playing basketball with his friends in Kentucky. He falls, hits a wall, fractures his spine, can't move, paralyzed. He has to have surgeries, rehab, and he starts regaining motion in his legs and feelings. And he sets an ambitious goal, and he goes, you know what? I'm going to start running, and I'm going to run a marathon next year. And he just finished the Chicago Marathon.
4: Wow.
5: That's amazing.
3: Him and his brother did it together, and they raised money for the Christopher and Dana Reeve Foundation, which supports, spinal injury research. They raised $22,000. But he was paralyzed.
6: Unbelievable.
3: From playing basketball, and then he started working, and he got the feeling back. That's crazy.
4: It's crazy just that anyone would run a marathon.
6: Yes.
4: And Amy's done that, and shout out to you. But, wow, this guy had been through it. That is a great story. That is what it's all about.
0: That was Tell Me Something Good.

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5: Bobby Bones, come on.
1: So there's a bar in California that is publicly shaming a customer over a tip. And so it's called the Salty Dog Tavern in Orange, California. They posted the bill of $375 and that they left a $20 tip. And they said that spent $400 like a baller and tip like they were splitting a Happy Meal. Now, I am someone who enjoys tipping because I work in the service industry. I'm someone who encourages it if you go out and you know the rules. I'm not someone who encourages calling people out, basically doxing their tipping. You can't do that. It's really bad for your business. You can't post a picture. You can. They did. You shouldn't post a picture and then call someone out for it. Like, that's not to be put on social media. Mm-hmm. So I didn't like that because a lot of people were like, hey, you got to be mad. They didn't tip enough. It's a whole different conversation if they didn't tip enough or if we're going to show off what they did or didn't tip. So that's also a funny thing. Spent $400 like a baller and tip like a Happy Meal.
6: Yeah.
1: But you can't do that. You can't put that. I get so annoyed whenever people say, I'm a valet and this person didn't tip me big enough because they're rich and they should have tipped me more, or restaurants. Or I don't like that. And it makes me not want to go to that business. Not because I'm afraid they're going to put my tips out there. It's one of my hobbies, tipping.
7: You love to tip.
6: You love it, yeah.
1: Yeah, my three favorite hobbies, pickleball, college football on PlayStation, and tipping. I don't like that, though. And now people are are screaming boycott for the business. I also don't want to boycott a business, but learn from this mistake. That's what I would say.
0: Yeah.
5: Bobby Bones.
1: And now let's play Brooks and Dunn, Ain't Nothing About You.

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1: 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Good trailer, bad movie. I give it 2 out of 5. 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
1: 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Everybody roll.
2: Yeah. The actress Hilary Swank, she's 52 and she is pregnant again with a third kid.
3: Yeah.
4: Oh.
5: Whoa.
3: It's amazing.
4: You can do that?
3: Yeah.
2: I think some people can because she is.
4: That doesn't seem right.
3: Wait, why?
2: Right?
4: Like healthy. Well, like that doesn't seem safe.
3: I don't think.
2: I'd like to hear more. Say no more.
4: No.
5: I'd like let to hear him talk.
3: More. So we need to be quiet?
2: Yeah, let him go.
4: I just thought when a woman gets that old, it's not safe for her to have a baby.
2: Okay. And like, why?
4: Because of genetics. Like I thought at about like 45 that women like were really supposed to stop having babies.
2: So the limited knowledge that I have, my amateur analysis of this is everybody's body's different. And if your body can still do the things naturally that would allow you to have a baby, you are still healthy enough to have a baby. Like that's how you tell, unless there is something that is, you're sick.
3: And it's actually 35 and older. That's an advanced maternal age, which
4: it's
3: is
4: called
3: now
4: geriatric.
3: No, we actually
2: they don't call it that anymore.
3: We've changed
4: I
3: it
4: called
3: to
4: it my sister.
3: It was geriatric pregnancy, but now it's advanced maternal age, which definitely
2: everything
3: has
2: changes.
3: A better ring to
2: you know?
3: It.
2: Does. The words change.
5: But what about like the eggs and stuff, like menopause?
4: That's
5: like,
4: what I'm
2: but
4: saying.
2: But that's what I'm saying is that her body can still do it, so it's still safe to do.
5: She's still doing that?
2: Well, obviously, if she's pregnant. Now, is it rare? Yes.
5: That's crazy.
2: A lot of women can't at that age because of what you're saying is their body discontinues the ability to create eggs.
3: But in her case, so,
2: yes,
3: she's
2: her
3: still
2: body
3: going.
2: Still goes.
4: In the story, does it say it was natural or did she freeze her eggs and put it inside of her?
2: You know, it doesn't go into her full medical history.
4: Because at 53, I just do not believe there's many women that are still dropping the eggs.
2: You know what's interesting about that is we don't care what you believe.
5: Dropping
4: well,
5: the
4: no,
5: eggs.
4: You should. Because I think a lot of women, like when they get to their 40s.
3: No, I, okay, well, listen,
4: Amy,
3: I know people.
4: I haven't finished my sentence.
2: But you've talked a lot.
4: They start freezing their eggs around 35 to 40 because they start getting, they're worried they're going to run out of eggs.
2: But she's still, even if she froze her eggs, her body has to do the rest. Because she's it's inside of her. I'm assuming she froze her eggs, but still, her body still has to do the rest.
3: But I know women in their 50s that still get their period. And
5: that's crazy.
3: How is that? Why is this that crazy to y'all?
2: Okay,
5: it's rare. I think right.
2: Rare would be a better word.
5: Okay, that's rare.
3: But what statistics are you basing this off of? Because I honestly, I'm a woman,
5: life.
3: And
5: the
3: I don't.
5: Women that I know.
2: Life. Yeah, I can agree. There's a little truth to both of what you're saying. I don't think what he's. How did you start this? That ain't right.
4: Yeah. Like I meant like I didn't think bodies could do that.
2: Yeah. And most can't at 52. But again, I'm assuming that she did freeze her eggs, but her body can still do the things like have a baby.
3: Okay, the average age for menopause in the United States is 51 years. So that's the average. So that means you've got women that are, you know, late 50s that still are getting their period. Because some women hit menopause in their 40s. So 51's the average.
2: Wow. She gave birth at 48 to twins.
3: Oh, wow. So she really just started the whole parenting process.
2: Yeah. And
3: later.
2: So she talked about that. She said, because having kids later in life gave her more patience and flexibility.
3: Yeah.
2: I'm going to tell you right now, I need flexibility. And I physically, my back hurts every time I pick Billy up.
3: Oh, like literal flexibility.
2: Yeah. It's like, this is a young man's game. This being a dad's a young man's game with a baby. Yeah. 52. She went to Instagram to share a video of herself and her husband and their 3-year-old twins. Dancing in what appeared to be glow sticks taped to their bodies. She announced her pregnancy with a video teasing that her newest project will arrive in December. And they had twins in April of 2023. People magazine.
3: Well, good
4: that
3: for
4: is
3: her.
4: Crazy.
3: That's just hope for other women that maybe are starting the parenting thing later in life and thinking like, oh man, that ship has sailed. But this is hope that it hasn't.
2: No, that ain't right, he said.
5: That ain't right.
4: I did say that.
2: I think so. Yeah, something like that. Whatever you said made me feel like what you would say if you said that ain't right.
4: I think you nailed it.
5: Yeah.
4: You can quote me on that.
2: No, I don't want to put that quote card up.
5: Lunchbox.
3: It could be more, you could have said something like, wow, that is interesting to me because I didn't know that was possible.
2: Those words would not come out of his mouth in that way.
3: But he said, that ain't right.
2: That's stupid. you call us if you want. 877-77-BOBBY. 877-77-BOBBY. Dan and Shay say so on Now. Bobby Bone Show.

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1: All right, Lenny is in Pittsburgh calling us right now. Lenny, you're on the show.
2: Hey, how's everybody doing today?
1: Pretty good, buddy. What's going on?
2: I'm calling about the Hillary Swank pregnancy thing.
1: Okay, go ahead.
2: Do you have any realization about when that kid's 20 years old? They'll be swapping who's changing diapers.
3: I'm sorry, what's his name again?
4: Lenny.
1: Yeah.
3: Would you say this to a man if he was 52 and having a baby?
1: I was 46, so.
3: I know.
5: I mean, that's 6 years, though.
1: That ain't a lot.
3: I know, but that's just my question.
1: Here's the problem I have with the timeline thing. First of all, on the other side of it, my mom got pregnant at 15, right? So everybody's timeline for sure is different. And I think the question is, will the kid be loved, cared for, and supported? And I think that's more important than someone's preferred schedule for someone else they don't even know. So, yeah, that's all I have to say. And 72 is not that old anymore, especially if you have money.
4: But if you die, there's no love to be given.
3: Yeah, but you could die at 30.
4: Well, that's true. I mean, the chances of you dying.
1: But if you die older, and they're already 20, who cares? They're already adults.
3: Oh, yeah, plenty of kids lose their parents at. This is turning really morbid, but like some of my friends, they still have their parents. I'm like, well, lucky you. I lost mine at 33. Bobby lost his at. How old were you?
1: I don't know. I mean, I lost a dad when I was 6.
4: Oh,
1: five.
4: Yeah. He didn't die.
1: Everybody's life is different.
4: Yeah.
1: And you guys are so obsessed with money. They're 20 and they're going to be rich.
5: They're going to be so rich, dude. They're going to be fine.
3: And also she, I mean, I don't know, but looking at her lifestyle, she has access to top care. She takes care of herself. She's
1: 72
3: really
1: ain't that old anymore.
3: Mm-hmm. Her chronological age might be one thing, but her biological age could be a lot younger.
1: I think Eddie's sensitive to that because he's on a death clock already.
4: I have a young kid too. He's 7. Like, I'm worried I'm going to be in a walker the graduation.
1: But think about that as compared to me. I have a baby that's 7 months old.
4: Yeah.
1: And I'm just a year younger than you.
4: I know.
1: I'm a lot healthier than you, but I could also die in a car wreck.
4: That's true.
1: Or fall off a building.
4: But
1: what's wild?
5: Wow.
3: Yeah, facts.
4: Healthier?
5: I'm so much healthier than you.
4: Way healthier than me.
1: Oh, I didn't even mean that as like a
4: No.
3: I know, it's just funny.
1: Yeah, Eddie has 8,920 days left before he dies.
4: Correct.
1: 15 hours and 32 minutes.
4: That's based on like my grandparents, they all died at 72. My dad died at 72.
1: We put it all in a ChatGPT. all his data.
3: I don't want to base it off. Like, we're basing it off of
1: our
3: parents. Like, Bobby and I are almost dead.
1: To be fair, my mom died from drugs and alcohol addiction, and I have not yet started.
4: You're healthier.
1: Yeah.
3: Yeah, you've never even tried it, so.
1: Right.
3: Probably shouldn't.
1: Right. So, like, I feel okay for that. I don't really know. What's weird? I don't know what the average age of, like, my family is because everybody dies from that. My grandma lived. That's my one that I have. Everybody else died from that.
4: How old was she?
1: 80s.
3: Oh, wow.
4: That's good.
3: That's good for you.
1: Yeah. Yep.
3: Yeah.
1: So otherwise, but I don't know a lot of my family medical history because everybody died from drugs and alcohol. So it's like, wow. Okay, here's my history. Don't do drugs and alcohol. I mean, that's it. So yeah, I get the joke. She's going to be old, but I mean, I would rather a kid be loved and taken care of and live to 20 with a mom that's alive. She's not going to die at 72.
3: And I mean, they're probably going to have a night nurse. I mean,
1: yeah.
4: There is something to be said that, like...
3: What was Lenny saying? Did she know she's going to have to change diapers?
1: No. They're going to have to change her diaper.
4: Yeah, they're going to have to change
1: her
4: diaper.
1: When they're 20 years old, they're going to have to change her diaper because she'll be 72.
5: They'll have nurses.
3: Yeah.
1: And also, he's just making... Oh, my
3: also,
1: God.
3: Also, the medical advancements we have by then, like...
1: Yeah. Okay.
4: What do you mean, like robots changing diapers?
3: Maybe.
4: Yeah.
1: 72 is not old anymore.
3: Or we get some built-in little catheter thingy.
1: Also, dudes do it all the time. De Niro gets somebody pregnant at 103, and we're like, "Atta boy!"
4: Right?
3: Yeah.
1: Yeah. But I get Lenny was probably just joking.
3: I don't think so either.
1: But I just want to give him the benefit of the doubt. All right. We'll come back.
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1: 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Here is Carter Faith and Wyatt Flores. The song is called Nothing Better to Do here on the Bobby Bones Show.

0: So Hillary Swank, 53, just announced she's pregnant again, about to have another baby. And so I was sharing that story, and Lunchbox said, that ain't right. So we had that whole conversation. So that's why these callers want to talk. So Gail is on first in St. Louis. Gail, you're on the show. Good morning.
1: I need Amy to Google something for me. What is the male biological clock, and why is it so... I mean, if y'all can still produce your side of the equation of a new baby, then why can't a female? And besides, the female does most of the work on that baby anyhow, so... I'm 68 years old, and I take care of my 2.5-year-old grandson, and it hasn't slowed me down. In fact, it's made me younger.
0: Mm. Yeah, I don't want to be included in that, y'all. She's y'alling, and I was like, hey, everybody should,
2: do Bobby's
0: their,
2: not.
0: Everybody should do their own thing, and, and people shouldn't be throwing around judgment. So,
3: well, she's asking a question, though. Yeah. We don't have an answer to that. Right. Like, I don't know why women
0: There's also no real
4: that's science.
2: Well, just biologically, we're built different.
0: Yeah.
4: Yeah.
2: And y'all just...
0: And it's harder on women's bodies to have a child than it is for us.
3: Yes. Yes.
4: Yeah.
2: Well,
3: so what's
2: obviously,
3: Amy Googling?
2: No, y'all's that's... contribution is like 1 second.
3: Hey, relax. But it takes, it's a whole thing, you know?
2: In the 9 months, I mean.
0: You know, she's right. It takes us almost nothing.
2: Yes.
0: And it takes women, but that's also why it's harder to give birth if you're older on the human body.
4: That's what I was saying.
0: No, it wasn't. No, it wasn't.
2: Listen, for men,
0: there's no fixed age.
3: It is.
2: Do y'all know what age you have optimal sperm quality?
0: Ooh,
4: 75.
0: 12.
3: That's like
2: it does right, say under you. It does say under 25. Mm. And then 35 and older, you have decreased volume. 40 and older, significant decline in quality. So y'all might be able to contribute at 70, 80, but I don't know the quality of a baby you're making.
3: No, I think it's the volume of the amount of.
4: Yeah.
2: No, it says.
0: It's not a bunch of broken ones
2: says,
0: running around, I don't think.
2: It says quality. It's not saying quantity.
0: I got tested before we had a baby just to make sure that mine worked because of that. Just had to go and thing. And they, I told you this, when they saw my results, they came out and they were like, is LeBron here? Sorry, Bobby. Because my quality,
2: right.
0: And I'm not one to brag about that type of stuff, but my quality was chef's kiss, perfect.
3: But you do live a healthy life. So, I mean, what if that has something to do with it?
0: Probably genetic, though. Like, so much of us is genetic. I mean, probably 80-20. 80% genetic, 20% we can actually.

0: definitely influence it by our lifestyle. That's why Eddie's death clock is up every day that we see.
1: Yeah, here. It's my genetics.
0: Gail, thank you for the call. I appreciate you jumping in here and sharing that you're irritated at him as well.
2: Have a great day, y'all.
0: You too,
3: Gail. Bye, Gail.
0: Let's do one more. Carolyn in Fairfax, Virginia. Carolyn, you're on the show. Welcome.
4: Thank you and good morning. I called because I kind of had a strong emotional reaction to hearing the phrase, that ain't right, as Lunchbox was talking about a woman's body.
0: Yeah.
4: And my beef or my problem is less about the conversation of, is it wise? Is it smart? Is it healthy at a certain point for a woman to be having a baby? And it's more about the commentary. And I think in today's culture specifically, right now in this moment that we're in, men have to be, and people, but men specifically, and the idea of a man speaking with such authority about another person and another woman's body really, really chafes me. And I think a lot of women may feel that way. We need more men speaking up in defense and support of women. And we don't need men speaking out as though they are the authority, as though they have the knowledge, as though they understand another human being and specifically another female's body and holding and speaking out in judgment about how she uses her body or what she does with her body. We need less of that, and we need more men speaking up. And Bobby, I know you're kind of Switzerland here, but like,
0: no, I'm not like Switzerland. There's 0% Switzerland. I jumped in immediately and said he was wrong. There is no Switzerland in me, Carolyn.
4: Okay. Noted. That's fine. But it sounded like the snippet that I caught, it sounded like Amy was sort of the minority there having to like speak some sense into this conversation. And so I get it that it's Lunchbox's, you know, it's sort of his shtick and he's the good old boy and he comes out with these comments and sometimes they're offensive, but right now and always, but right now specifically, pause, think about what you're saying, because it's not okay and the words do matter.
0: Mm-hmm. I agree. And not only that, though, there's another culture problem where people only hear snippets and then act like they heard the whole thing. Yeah. And then they have this massive opinion on only hearing a snippet because this happens on the internet all the time, too. So,
3: well, yeah, and I'm sure she can recognize that. And
0: yeah.
3: I'll come to your defense and say that you absolutely were thinking Lunchbox was ridiculous for that statement. And maybe she feels like it's Switzerland because you have to give us all equal time to talk, like, you know, he had his stage. Well, but you do.
1: Sometimes you don't.
0: Sometimes I don't. Yeah. But I think we got two culture problems here. And Lunchbox is the problem with one of them. And Carolyn's the problem with the other one.
3: No, she's not. Snippets.
0: You can't say you heard a snippet and then call in and yell at people. That's what the internet does all the time, too.
3: Okay, but I think if you give her a second here to say, like, fair point, you're right.
0: Okay,
3: I think she would.
0: Carolyn?
4: Yes, I do say that. I do say fair point. You're right. I agree with you that people intentionally pull those sound bites and then base a case on it. So I will fully own that. I did not hear everything. I tuned in because that's kind of how radio works, right? So that was the moment that I tuned in, and maybe it was
0: fair enough.
4: It was not the best, and I don't have the full story, but I think you can understand what it is that I'm saying, generally speaking, about men's supposed authority and ultimate supreme knowledge about women's bodies.
0: Could not agree more.
3: Amen. Ultimate supreme knowledge.
0: Amen.
3: Men. Ugh.
5: Oh, men.
3: Am I right?
1: Can't stand them.
5: Can't live without them, though.
0: We value your call. Thank you for taking the time to call us. I think we came to a pretty good place here.
4: Thanks, guys.
0: All right, bye, Carolyn. See, look.
3: Call her the day.
0: Well, I don't like snippet culture.
3: But that was a beautiful example of being like, you know what? You're right.
0: But I had to like yell it out.
3: You didn't have to yell it out. You had to call it out. And then she agreed with you immediately. Mm. I think that's a good example because sometimes I do that. Sometimes I jump to something.
0: I never do. I want the full facts all the time.
3: Oh.
0: Every time. Okay. I've never jumped to a conclusion in my life. Not
3: ever.
0: One single conclusion.
3: Don't be ridiculous.
0: All right. Thank you, everybody, for listening. Hey, you want to leave us a voicemail or call? You can always. 877-77-BOBBY.
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2: Tell me something good.
3: So in Philadelphia, this couple, they had just gotten married, and they had stepped outside of their venue to take pictures where they had just gotten married, and it was during the World Cup, so there was a lot of the Croatian fan base there, and so they're taking these pictures, and all the Croatian fan base gets up and starts jumping up and down around them. Like, so they start taking pictures of this couple had just been married and all these soccer fans from Croatia. The pictures go really viral. It wasn't on purpose. Well, then basically Croatia mails them up and goes, hey, you guys want to come on a free trip out here?
4: No way.
5: That is so cool.
4: That's awesome.
3: So Croatia's National Tourism Board said, hey, we saw those pictures. They went viral. Why don't you come and we'll do it all, expenses paid, for like a second honeymoon for you guys.
6: Oh my God.
3: So they went on a tour of Croatia, coastal towns, a sailing excursion, a national park visit. They also reunited with soccer fans who were there that day.
4: That's amazing.
3: And it was all just random.
5: Okay, so I just Googled coastal towns in Croatia.
4: Are
5: and
4: they
5: it's
4: beautiful?
5: Stunning.
3: It's from Newser.
5: Like, that's not a place I have on my list, you know?
3: Mm-hmm.
5: But
3: now it is.
5: I mean, this is pretty epic looking.
3: That's what it's all about.
0: That was Tell Me Something Good.

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2: 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Also, there's another story about a cruise passenger going overboard, but they found this person. And then a big mistake at a funeral that happened. It was pretty crazy. All that up on today's show. 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

0: You ever heard the expression, you're only as old as you feel?
1: Yep.
0: How old do you feel?
1: I feel...
0: Seriously, how old do you feel?
1: I feel... overall, I feel 30. My hamstrings feel 80. But, so I'll go with 30.
0: Researchers report older adults who say they feel younger than their actual age show fewer signs of stress-related aging.
1: Okay.
0: I think I feel about 30 as well.
1: Look at us.
0: Just generally.
2: Good job, guys.
0: Also, to everybody out there who thinks you get older and then you just feel smarter and wiser because you're older, that doesn't happen.
1: Or more mature.
0: Yeah, there's never really an age you get to where it clicks and you go, now I am an adult. There are experiences that you have that teach you things.
1: So, yeah, there is wisdom in that.
0: But I had experiences before I was 22.
1: At 15.
0: Yeah, I don't think really it's an age thing.
2: Yeah.
0: Because I always thought, man, when I get older, I'm going to have it figured out. There are some things I have nothing figured out.
1: Yeah, you're never
0: It's not really an age thing.
1: Yeah, it just kind of, you keep having to figure stuff out. How old do y'all feel?
2: 50.
1: 50?
0: So you feel a little bit older.
2: I feel older, for
3: I
2: sure.
3: I mean, ugh.
0: Why, what's wrong with you?
2: Oh, I'm just tired all the time.
0: That's like low testosterone.
2: Everything hurts, you know? And I feel like I've lived a very full life. I almost feel like I could just be done with life right now.
1: Here he is with his death again.
0: Hold on. So you think if you were told you're going to die in a year, it would be sad, but do you think you would have that feeling of, but I've lived a full life?
2: Yeah. The only thing that I'm missing is just seeing my kids grow up. Other than that, I've done everything I've ever wanted to do.
1: Oh, man. That seems pretty big. There's so much I need to do.
2: Really? Like what?
1: Yeah. Like, I got to go to Paris.
0: Well, you can do that during next vacation.
1: I want to, like, you know, find love.
0: Again.
3: Oh, man.
1: Again.
0: Yeah.
1: Yeah, I get in my second. Like, I want to like enjoy life with someone. I want to travel. I want to, make memories with my kids. I want to be a grandma. I want to hold a baby.
2: You can hold a baby whenever you want.
3: Yeah, just go down to the.
0: You can hold mine.
3: Hospital.
2: Go to Bobby's.
0: Yeah. We can check that off pretty quickly.
1: Yeah.
0: But you feel 30, so you got a long, long life.
1: I know.
0: Yeah, I feel about 30. Eddie feels 50. But 50, but ready to die. 50.
2: Yeah, like 50. I'm good.
1: Apparently, I could die next year.
2: I've done it all.
1: Okay, lunchbox. Wow.
3: Health. 60.
1: Oh, God.
3: It's well, it's just because of my pain. It's been 15 months, man. If that would go away, I'd feel 25.
2: And then the family kind of age you, too, a little bit?
3: No, not really.
2: Oh, really?
3: Nah.
0: Because yours does, it seems like.
2: Oh, dude. That's
0: what you talk about all the time.
2: It's exhausting. Yeah, they're so loud that, like, what you say, talking about, like, listening to music, like, I hear them screaming 24/7 in my head.
0: Do you hear ghost screams?
2: No. Oh, no. Like murderous screams?
0: No, no.
1: Like a phantom.
0: Probably the better word for
2: phantom
0: it.
2: Phantom screams, yes.
0: Like they're not really happening, but you hear it so often.
2: You know what I hear a lot? Dad.
0: But then do you hear it when it doesn't actually happen?
2: Yes. Like I'll just hear it randomly.
1: That's funny. Do you hear Billy crying?
0: I did when she was much younger. I don't anymore because she doesn't do that as much like that.
1: Yeah.
0: But at night, because she sleeps 11, 12 hours.
2: Like, that's nice.
0: That's her hobby.
2: She's good at that.
0: She will roll through the night, no problem. But at first, yeah, I would think, oh my gosh, she's.
2: Yep.
0: And then she wasn't, but because a lot of times she was.

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3: This story comes to us from Indiana. 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
2: Hey, it's Bobby Bones here with Amy. 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

0: Can you reserve a parking spot by standing in it? Like if you are in a car with somebody and you jump out and stand in it to keep that parking spot, can you? Is that allowed in your mind?
1: You can. Is that allowed? It's rude. You shouldn't.
0: I saw this happen at the mall the other day.
1: That's kind of dirty.
0: It is kind of dirty, but I have a slightly different perspective on it now.
2: Oh.
0: I think you can do it if the person's going to be back to the spot in the next 30 seconds.
1: 30 seconds? What if another car pulls around?
0: That's the risk you take of getting beat up.
2: Yeah, you can get beat up doing this.
0: Yeah.
2: That's a risk.
0: Oh, we've seen that before. People get shot doing it. Yes. Like, I wouldn't do it, but I saw someone do it because the car couldn't quite pull in, right? And there was a car behind him. And the car wouldn't back up behind him. So I was like, I'll pull around real quick and come back around. Like, he had access to the spot. Mm-hmm. So the person just jumps out and says, I'll hold the spot. I didn't hate that because it was done that way. But I think generally speaking, I don't think you can stand in a spot to just hold it for a buddy. Let's say you get there early and you're like saving a seat at the movies.
2: Right.
0: You can't do that for a spot, right?
2: Man, if I see someone in that spot, I just move on. I'm like, you know what? If they're risking their life to stand in that spot, let them have it.
0: You're allowing it.
2: Yes, I'm allowing it.
1: I mean, I'm not going to do anything about it, but I just feel embarrassed for them.
0: Okay, so I ask the question again. Give me a yes or no. Can you reserve a public parking spot just by standing in it?
1: No.
2: Yes.
3: Wow. Yeah. Yes.
2: I think you can.
3: I think you were right. 30 seconds, though.
0: I think I go just generally speaking, no. But what I saw was the person, they had the spot and they couldn't pull in the right way. So I'm going to whip around and get back over to it. Mm. So their buddy got out and just held the spot.
2: What do you mean they couldn't get in the right way? Like, is it one of those angled ones?
0: No, but it was tight and they had an SUV, big okay. SUV. And the car that was behind them would not back up to let them back up to get a better angle.
2: Okay. Because I have a question, another parking question.
0: Okay.
2: I was at Walmart and the parking lot, you know how it's one-way parking? So all the parking spots are kind of angled towards one way. Well, there was a car coming the other way.
0: Oh, you can't have that spot.
2: And we were both going for that spot. I was going the right way.
0: Yeah.
2: So it was easy for me to go in because it was angled my way. But we were at a standstill. Me and this guy were like looking at each other for like 10 seconds.
0: You can't have that spot if you're going the wrong way.
2: So you have to give it to the person who's going the right way.
0: Yep.
2: Got it.
0: I think so.
3: I think so.
2: You?
1: Yeah, I agree with that.
0: I got in a standoff in the parking garage the other day with somebody.
3: Oh, here? No.
0: Yeah.
2: Oh, no.
1: Here?
0: Yeah, because it wasn't over a spot, but I go slow. I go down and I go slow and I watch the mirrors on every turn to make sure nobody hits me. And so I'm pulling around and this car, it wasn't they were going fast, but they were kind of in my, they're not lanes in the parking garage, they're on my side. And they were there and they stopped and then I stopped and they wouldn't move. And I didn't move. I just sat there.
1: Oh my gosh.
2: That's so awkward.
0: We just stared at each other.
1: So and who finally moved?
0: I didn't put my hands up. I did nothing. I didn't want to me, it was so funny to not create a scene. Because I was on my side, and they were like half on my side, half on theirs, and they were just sitting there too. And
2: in order for one of you guys to move, did somebody have to need to back up?
0: Yes.
2: That's and so it was awkward. Them.
0: I would still be there today, right this second.
2: What'd you do? Just stare?
0: Just stared. Not angry. I didn't put my hands up. I didn't honk the horn. I just did this.
2: Almost like your body language is like, your move.
0: Yeah, I was like, hey, we're here. I got time to kill. But we sat there for a good, and I don't want to exaggerate this because it felt like an eternity, a good 2.5 minutes, 2.5 to 3 minutes.
2: 3 minutes?
0: Yeah, it was forever. But if I say 10 minutes, it felt like longer than that, but it had to be 2.5, 3 minutes because I got through full Goo Goo Dolls Black Balloon.
2: Oh, that's how you measure
0: the time. Because that one was, I remember it playing. I remember it starting. Baby's Black Balloon makes us high. Yeah.
1: I don't know.
0: No, you know that song?
1: Mm-mm.
0: Yeah. They backed up.
2: Of course they did.
0: Like I said, I would still be there right now. I would not have come in to do the show. I would have taken a wire out to the parking garage and just had the microphone in the car.
2: It's funny. It's like the universe just got the two most stubborn people. Like, all right, we're going to deal with this right
0: but
2: now.
0: But if I were wrong and I was in their side, I'd be like, my bad. Let me back up. Sorry about that. Because I've been the person that pulled too far up in the traffic light.
2: Yeah.
0: And the person can't get through. And I'm like, oh my God, I'm sorry. I'll apologize. I got no shame in that, but I sat there at least 2.5 minutes. And when they backed up, they never looked at me.
2: Because they were shame.
0: They never looked at me. They backed up and then just kept going. It was never addressed, no wave from either one of us.
2: Did you feel good, though, when they did that?
0: I didn't feel bad. I don't know that I felt good, but I didn't feel like a loser or a quitter. So, yeah. All right, that's it for today's show. Thank you, everybody, for listening. You can go over and check out the absolutely full podcast of not only this show, but we do a whole second show up on the podcast feed. Just go search for The Bobby Bone Show. It is there. It is ready for you. We do our Tell Me Something Good, but we do a longer version. It's a personal. It's very much like the show. That's up there on the podcast as well that you don't get to hear on the radio. So you guys have a great day, and we will see you tomorrow. Bye, everybody.

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Cranking up Morgan, Luke, Lainey, and more for moms, cowboys, and country rebels. 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
2: Now that you've heard from some of our friends from here, here's a bunch of our friends from Nashville. 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
2: My wife and I went to a farmer's market yesterday evening and walked around, and I was kind of rooting for everybody there. They have the little tents. They're all hustling. It's ripe for Eddie Salsa.
3: Mm-hmm. I saw your video that you posted, and there was a space right there.
2: I tagged Eddie on my Instagram story, and I said, Eddie, this place demands your salsa. And then there was one open space.
3: He panned over the whole thing, and there was an empty lot right there. I didn't know if I was going to be a fraud if I showed up with tomatoes from the grocery store. You know what I mean?
2: Nope. No. It's just a lot of businesses doing it themselves. I met a woman last night, and she was an engineer, and she said, I just wasn't feeling fulfilled. 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
4: Eddie?
2: Like, what are you talking about?
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3: No, guys, I'm fulfilled.
2: Go make salsa. Leave here.
3: I'm fulfilled with this.
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1: 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Gotta be one that don't remind me of you
2: 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I'm Cole Swindell. 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
2: We have Scott Jones from Complete Truth Polygraph Services here in studio. The whole reason that we wanted to do this, Scott, is there was a time in Amy's life where some really unsafe feeling things were happening at her house, and someone kept sending pizzas to her house over and over from different places. And Lunchbox is one of the suspects. We have a few, but he's one of them, and we just wanted to clear his name. So, Scott, the first question was,
3: have you ever sent any pizzas to Amy's home?
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0: It's ripe for Eddie Salsa.
1: Mm-hmm. I saw your video that you posted, and there was a space right there.
0: I tagged Eddie on my Instagram story, and I said, Eddie, this place demands your salsa. And then there was one open space.
1: He panned over the whole thing, and there was an empty lot right there. I didn't know if I was going to be a fraud if I showed up with tomatoes from the grocery store. You know what I mean?
0: Nope. It's just a lot of businesses doing it themselves. I met a woman last night, and she was an engineer, and she said, I just wasn't feeling fulfilled. So she stopped her job as an engineer and just opened a tea shop. And I was
2: Eddie?
0: Like, what are you talking about?
2: Well, no, Eddie, you can do that.
0: Leave this job.
1: No, guys, I'm fulfilled.
0: Don't make salsa. Leave here.
1: I'm fulfilled with this.
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0: what's up? It's Parker McCollum. 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

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And I'm sure one of your friends is about to come over here, 'cause she's supposed to save you from random guys that talk too much.

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2: 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We could break it in if you know what
3: 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Put some miles on. 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
2: We have Scott Jones from Complete Truth Polygraph Services here in studio. 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

From the Jeff Pereira Home Energy Studios. 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New country, now.